0: 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One Dance.
1: Qui suona la storia.
2: 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It's Martin Garrix.
3: 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Told you
4: 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One Dance, la tua carica ogni giorno.

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1: 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Destination infinity. Infinity. 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

0: siamo pronti a tornare negli anni 90. Su One Dance suona tutta la musica che ha fatto la storia.
1: Excuse me, we are two. 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

0: disco con Staying Alive and Trance, autunno 1995. Siete su And Dance, c'è la Memory Chart e tra le più forti in quel periodo anche Shut Up di Sin with Sebastian.
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3: 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One day, this nation will rise up, live out the true meaning of its creed.